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The afterworld. A world of never-ending happiness. 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

So Water Street is both a road and a coffee? Huh. Kind of like a solid and a liquid at the same time. 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

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I was just wondering if you ever found that list of requests you were looking for? No? Oh, well. Better luck next time, I guess.

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We miss that. It felt more important.

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0: It's Paulie in the morning. Want to say congrats to Dustin for picking up that $100 Shell gas card.
1: Sweet. 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

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I just want to clarify something. 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
0: 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Or don't. It's whatever, really.

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And then I remembered you guys don't take them. 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Mad enough to go eat a 3-pound hot dog.

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